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0: Trucks and Tires for Saturday. Warm and humid with a chance of a storm. The high 86. Partly cloudy and 65 Saturday night. On Sunday, a mix of clouds and sun. Still sticky with a high 87. And that's your forecast from Magic Hits 105.9.
1: Whether you love them or can't stand them, surprises are a part of life.

0: Warm and humid with a chance of a storm, the high 86, partly cloudy and 65 Saturday night. On Sunday, a mix of clouds and sun, still sticky with a high 87. And that's your forecast from Magic Hits 105.9.
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1: 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Then on Saturday, don't miss the crashing and the smashing of the Demolition Derby beginning at 5:30. The 130th Clark County Fair runs August 3rd through the 8th at the Clark County Fairgrounds in Marshall. 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

0: 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I am Keith Stevens. 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

0: There's the outfield and your love. I am Keith Stevens. Speaking of the outfield, nothing better at a game of baseball than a nice beer. And today, in case you missed it, and you can use this over the weekend, it's International Beer Day. I like the way they kind of put these in various categories. Someday it's German Beer Day and American Beer Day. There's a lot of beer days on that calendar. Also, today was National Lighthouse Day. I love me some good lighthouse photography, especially when it's all stormy.
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0: Wang Chung, everybody have fun tonight. I am Keith Stevenson. To the weekend we go. And if you don't think summer is going by quickly, Labor Day is a little later this year, okay? But if you include Labor Day weekend, we only have five summer, traditional summer weekends left before Labor Day. And if you go by the actual calendar, seven weekends left. Why does summer go so quickly? Can someone explain this to me?
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4: Your Wabash Valley weather forecast for Bowling Trucks and Tires for Saturday. Warm and humid with a chance of a storm. The high 86, partly cloudy and 65 Saturday night. On Sunday, a mix of clouds and sun, still sticky with a high 87. And that's your forecast from Magic Hits 105.9. 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

0: It's Quinn and Killer Quinn. I'm Keith Stevens. I've been mentioning through the summertime, I've been trying to self-teach myself the piano, and I've gotten, okay. And one of the fun songs to play is Bohemian Rhapsody, at least for the first part, because the beginning of the song is kind of slow. But when they get into Scaramouche, Scaramouche, it starts to get really, really complicated. And, I'm thinking maybe I should break down and actually take a real lesson.
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2: Here, Wabash Valley with a forecast for Bowling Trucks and Tires for Saturday. Warm and humid with a chance of a storm. The high 86, partly cloudy and 65 Saturday night. On Sunday, a mix of clouds and sun, still sticky with a high 87. And that's your forecast from Magic Hits 105.9.
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0: UB40, red, red wine, just in time for your weekend. It's Keith Stevens. You know, about 50% of people get chills when they listen to music. Research shows that's because music stimulates the part of the brain activated by addiction, reward, and motivation. Haven't you ever heard a song, you know, with a great piano or somebody hits an amazing vocal and you kind of feel the hair stand up on the back of your neck or maybe on your forearm? If you don't, you're missing out.
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6: Your World Magic Valley weather forecast for Bowling Trucks and Tires for Saturday. Warm and humid with a chance of a storm, the high 86, partly cloudy and 65 Saturday night. On Sunday, a mix of clouds and sun, still sticky with a high 87. And that's your forecast from Magic Hits 105.9.
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0: Super Trap and Goodbye Stranger. It's Keith Stevens. Well, we go from strangers to trying to be a nice person. If you want to be seen as such, look people right there in the eye. I guess you can't really like stare at them, but they say studies have shown that people who maintain eye contact are perceived as being warmer, more personable, likable, skilled, trustworthy, confident, and emotionally stable. It's quite a list we got here. Good trick is to try and see what color the other person's eyes actually are. But be very careful, as I was saying, don't stare too long.
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2: Here, well, by Charlie with their forecast for Bowling Trucks and Tires for Saturday. Warm and humid with a chance of a storm, the high 86, partly cloudy and 65 Saturday night. On Sunday, a mix of clouds and sun, still sticky with a high 87. And that's your forecast from Magic Hits 105.9.
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0: Bruce and Glory Days. I am Keith Stevens, and I finally did it. I started back in June, but here we are in August, and I got through all 18 hours of the Bruce Springsteen biography audiobook, which I feel like I've been on a road trip with Bruce over the last couple months, and genuinely want to say that it was, you know, when a book is really good and it ends and you feel kind of sad, this was one of them. If you're a Bruce fan and you've never read it or listened to it, you got to check it out. The only bad part is it ends in 2016.
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5: Your Wabash Valley weather forecast for Bowling Trucks and Tires for Saturday. Warm and humid with a chance of a storm, the high 86, partly cloudy and 65 Saturday night. On Sunday, a mix of clouds and sun, still sticky with a high 87. And that's your forecast from Magic Hits 105.9. 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

0: Blues Traveler and Run Around. I'm Keith Stevens. Perfect one as we get you into the weekend. Make time for date nights, okay? Researchers have found that going on 3 date nights per month, and that's not really a lot. I mean, that's what? You go 3 weekends and skip one, but yeah, it was linked to being happily married.
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Warm and humid with a chance of a storm, the high 86, partly cloudy and 65 Saturday night. On Sunday, a mix of clouds and sun, still sticky with a high 87. And that's your forecast from Magic Hits 105.9. 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

0: She's out on her nationwide tour right now with Bryan Adams. 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
1: Here's the deal. 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

0: Want a healthy baby? 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You want a healthy baby? Get a puppy.
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0: Warm and humid with a chance of a storm, the high 86, partly cloudy and 65 Saturday night. On Sunday, a mix of clouds and sun, still sticky with a high 87. And that's your forecast from Magic Hits 105.9.
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0: Rocking your morning up. Van Halen, why can't this be love? I'm Andy Miller. Hey, if you need your sports drinks to get you going, Gatorade is bringing back its rare Shirley Temple drink. It's a flavor that's kind of hard to find. Inspired by the classic Shirley Temple drink, the old one, the cocktail, it's creating excitement among collectors and sports drink fans alike. It's a limited release, so if you see it out at stores and you want to try it, it's only going to be around for a short time. Shirley flavored Gatorade. I love Celsius, to be honest with you. I think that's a great energy drink. But if you like Gatorade and you like Shirley Temples, there you go.
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0: And Sting and the Police in Every Breath You Take. I'm Andy Miller. 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

0: Warm and humid with a chance of a storm, the high 86. Partly cloudy and 65 Saturday night. On Sunday, a mix of clouds and sun, still sticky with a high 87. And that's your forecast from Magic Hits 105.9.
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2: Here, well, by Charlie, with a forecast for Bowling Trucks and Tires for Saturday.

0: Warm and humid with a chance of a storm, the high 86. Partly cloudy and 65 Saturday night. On Sunday, a mix of clouds and sun, still sticky with a high 87. And that's your forecast from Magic Hits 105.9.
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0: can't fight this feeling from REO's Speedwagon. So the reason the internet was invented, cat videos, right? I went online and actually saw this cat. It's a Maine Coon, and they are very fluffy. This kitty cat is all black, really fluffy, and has red eyes. Isn't that interesting? So, I think that's why the internet was invented. It's all about cat videos. It seems like it's kind of a stress reliever for a lot of people. 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
5: Your Wabash Valley weather forecast for Bowling Trucks and Tires for Saturday. Warm and humid with a chance of a storm. The high 86, partly cloudy and 65 Saturday night. On Sunday, a mix of clouds and sun, still sticky with a high 87. And that's your forecast from Magic Hits 105.9.
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7: 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It is the final day of the 2026 Clark County Fair at the Clark County Fairgrounds in Marshall. 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

0: More Than a Feeling from the absolutely amazing first album from Boston. 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It's one of those albums. It's a must-have. It's Katie Clark hanging out with you.
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26th, Clark County Fair, the 130th edition of the Clark County Fair. 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Don't miss the crashing and the smashing. 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It is the final day of the 2026 Clark County Fair at the Clark County Fairgrounds in Marshall. 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

0: 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And the carnival is open tonight from 5 to 10, and all the rides are free with your $12 gate admission. It is the final day of the 2026 Clark County Fair at the Clark County Fairgrounds in Marshall. 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

0: I can see clearly now. Jimmy Cliff and that song, just so positive, right? If you're having a bad day, they say music can change things around. Just takes three songs, three great songs that you love so much. And good thing we've got great music right here. But it's true. When you hear a song that you really like or has a really great message, it just kind of makes you feel better, doesn't it? We've got great music coming right up next.
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1: 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It is the final day of the 2026 Clark County Fair at the Clark County Fairgrounds in Marshall. 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

Man, that's a little lost song way back from long ago. That was, believe it or not, a guy by the name of Jack Nitschke. And that song called The Lonely Surfer. We kick things off with the one and the only group of, you know, fellas that lived at the beach called the Beach Boys doing Surf and Safari. And we're doing a little bit of that today because we are going to be playing the songs of summer. So good morning to you. Welcome to the Rock and Roll Masterclass. I'm your host, Dan Cruz. So glad you're here. It's Saturday morning. And again, I'm glad you've come, you know, you showed up, because it's going to be a fun day here in the Rock and Roll Masterclass, not just because we're continuing to play those songs of summer, but because we have special guests dropping by the studio this morning, members of the Tommy Kelly Band. They'll be here to talk music and about a special event that they will be participating in just a couple of weeks. So pour yourself your favorite beverage and get ready for a lot of fun this morning. The Rock and Roll Masterclass is coming to you live from the Central State Construction Studio, high atop the WMMC World Headquarters in downtown Marshall. The show is totally organic. 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I do, and you do, when we kind of decide, what do you want to hear? What is our theme? And so I appreciate all the help. 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I'm always happy to hear from you and glad to get your request on the air. You

can call me here at 217-826-8017. And along with our special guest this morning, I think they're going to be here around 10:15. So right after the Beatle break, we're going to have members of the Tommy Kelly Band here, and we will be playing a variety of music to kind of get you in the mood. We're going to be talking music. We're going to be talking about the big black party that's coming up in Martinsville. It's going to be a lot of fun. And again, so glad you're here. Glad you're tuned in to Magic Hits 105.9. It's the Rock and Roll Masterclass, and it's summer, and it's Saturday.

Sam and Dave. Man, oh man, you just can't beat Sam and Dave. What a duo they were. What a powerful singing. And Hold On, I'm Coming. And summer's coming, and it's, you know what? I hate to use that six-letter word, but in just a few weeks, yes, in just a few weeks, school. It starts over again. Hard to believe that summer, I don't want to say it's winding down. I just want to say that it's continuing. But a lot of us of a certain age will be continuing enjoying our summer through windows because we're sitting at desk and we're looking out. But hey, you know what? That's okay because we learn things at school. Well, I am so glad you're here at the Rock and Roll Masterclass. And we are going to be talking about summer. And a little later on this morning, we have members of the Tommy Kelly Band coming in the studio to talk music and talk about an event that's coming up at the end of the month. It's the Martinsville, Illinois Block Party. And they are participating and you can see them live. And they are a fun, fun group to see. I also want to make mention about an event that happened this past Thursday. And I would like to congratulate Joe O'Rourke here in Marshall for being recognized at the American Legion. Friends gathered and they were celebrating Joe because Joe has turned 100 years old. Now, Joe O'Rourke is the grandfather of our owner here at WMMC, Joey O'Rourke. And Joe is well known throughout the community. In fact, at the special ceremony at the American Legion, Representative Bost was here, and he presented it was great because it was a congressional record, which is an official record of the proceedings and debates of the United States Congress, and it was recognized Joe O'Rourke for as an American veteran, a devoted family man, hardworking citizen, and his contributions to the Marshall community. His life exemplifies the values of service, sacrifice, and commitment, not only to his country, but to his family and to the community of Marshall. So we'd like to say congratulations to Joe O'Rourke. And you know what? It's pretty doggone cool that he was recognized. And so glad this could happen. And I'll tell you what, you know what I mean? When we have the opportunity to tip our hats to those in our community who've been here for a while, we need to do so. So if you see Joe out and about, tell him thanks for his service and thanks for everything that he's done for you know, our community right here, Marshall. So we are going to get back to the music. We're going to be playing some summer music, and we have a request music right now, a little bit of Bob Dylan, and he's talking about summer.

Laguna Beach, California. My toes are in the sand, but my ears are streaming Rock and Roll Masterclass with Dan Cruz on Magic Hits 105.9 WMMC.

Well, it gets no better than that than the Allman Brothers Band doing Whippin' Post. And before that, a great, great Bruce Springsteen and the E Street Band song called Waiting on a Sunny Day. And we kick things off with Bob Dylan. I was going to say Bob Miller. But no, Bob Miller here in Marshall. No, this is Bob Dylan, the other Bob. Robert Zimmerman, that is, with a song called Sunny Days. Well, your Wabash Valley weather, it's right here. And the forecast is powered by J Jet Rental in Casey, Illinois, along with BEI Automotive Repair, also in Casey. Right now, we have sunny conditions. Let me just tell you what, it is beautiful out. It's warm. Be warned, it is warm, and we are expecting a high today of 90 degrees. Tonight, we're looking at clear skies, perfect for stargazing, and a possible low overnight of 72 degrees. Sunday will be more like today, more of the same, so we can do with that. The rain that was originally scheduled for Sunday has been pushed out of the forecast, and it's backing up till Monday. We can go to work on Monday with a little bit of rain, which is okay. You know, that's all right. The potential high for tomorrow is 90 degrees. Like I said, carbon copy of today right now at the Central State Construction Studio. It's 82 degrees. It's just perfect. But like I said, it's hot. Be prepared. A little bit muggy. But you know what? We can do it. And all the things, you know, all this hot weather, it's okay. Because in January or February, you know what? Sometimes it's just miserable, and we are just absolutely praying for hot days. So just enjoy it. Just enjoy it. Wear some loose clothing. Enjoy it. Get you some nice refreshments, lemonade. Sit in the backyard and just soak it all in. That's your forecast for Magic Hits 105.9 WMMC. Well, about a week ago, on July 29th, the music world was shocked and saddened when news appeared that beloved Irish singer-songwriter Glenn Hanser died at the age of 56. He died in a motorcycle accident on the outskirts of Dublin. Tributes were paid by a variety of stars from the arts and political worlds, and a public wake was followed by a funeral at St. Patrick's Cathedral there in Dublin. I'll tell you what, Glenn Hanser was one of those guys that snuck up on me, and he is just terrific. He released 6 studio albums with the group, The Frames, which he formed and also fronted. And those albums just appeared at the top of the Irish charts. He was also a member of the folk rock duo, The Swell Season. For a while, Hanser lived in Chicago on the north side of the city in the Pilsen neighborhood. And from the 1990s, I believe, to about the early 2000s, he was an investor in Chicago's Thalia Hall, the music venue in the Pilsen neighborhood. And it quickly he quickly became part of the music scene in Chicago. And Chicago mourned deeply because of its Irish roots and its love for Glenn Hanser. Tributes were given by Eddie Vedder, Bruce Springsteen, Lin-Manuel Miranda, Bob Geldof, Ed Sheeran, and Barack Obama, just to name a few. From 2008, here is Glenn Hansard's Academy Award-winning song, Falling Slowly. A great, great tune. Enjoy this one and listen to this voice.

Glenn Hansard, a song that will forever capture his spirit and a voice, oh, that's come to a conclusion way too soon. Once again, it's hard to believe that, you know, he is gone and that there is so much music and so much promise. And I think just by the people who came out to his funeral and just paid tribute to him just shows what influence and what a just an amazing artist that he was. You're listening to the Rock and Roll Masterclass. I'm Dan Cruz. So glad you are here. And we're going to be continuing on with the songs of summer.

0: Well, there's nothing that puts you in a summertime mood and a little bit of reggae music. And, of course, the king of all reggae music right there, Bob Marley. Before then, we had, the Rivieras doing California Sun. And, you know, we don't need any California Sun here in Illinois because we have our own, and it's doing a fine job outdoors. Before that, we had Sandy Nelson doing a Let There Be Drums, great, great drum solo. I think everybody, a lot of your garage bands in the 1960s, if you had a drummer and if you wanted a little show off, you know, that's what he did, is he played Let There Be Drums and kicked things off with Loving Spoonful going Summer in the City. We got to pay a few bills, come back with a couple of songs by Brian Hyland, and then it is the Beatle Break at the top of the hour or close to it, and then we got special guest in the studio, members of the Tommy Kelly Band. Stick with us. You're listening to the magic. 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

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Don't miss the crashing and the smashing. 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

All right. We are going to play a couple. Well, let's see. What? It's getting close to the top of the hour, which means Beatle Break is coming up here at 10 o'clock. So I'll tell you what. I'm going to talk a little bit about Brian Hyland. Brian Hyland had a number of novelty songs in the late 1950s, early 1960s. This is one of them that is a very appropriate summer song, and he also had a string of hits in the reinvented himself in the 1970s, and today he still is at it. He is lives in Southern California, is 82 years old. Brian Hyland still has an in-home studio, records all kind of music, releases it in his own independent studio and production company, and this is what got him started. Like I said, he's 82 years old today. This was a big release in the top 10 back in 1960, and he was only 16 years old.

Yeah, that's Brian Hyland from 1960, and it's a mouthful to say. It's a itsy bitsy teeny weeny yellow polka dot bikini, and I think Brian Hyland would be shocked to see what some of the bikinis look like today. All right, we are at the top of the hour. It is time for the Beatle break here on the Magic Hits 105.9 Rock and Roll Masterclass, and it's a very important date, August 8th in Beatle history, because it was on this date back in 1969 that the Beatles left the EMI studio, also known as the Abbey Road Studios. They walked outside because photographer Ian McMillan wanted to take a picture for their upcoming new album. And he said, okay, guys, I want you to walk across the street. Yes. And there was a zebra crossing line outside of the EMI studios, and the Beatles walked across. McMillan took a few photos, and the rest is history. A police officer was there who briefly stopped traffic, and McMillan balanced himself on top of a stepladder in the middle of the road. And the shot that he took only six photographs that day of John, Paul, George, and Ringo, and as they walked back and forth across the street. So today, in celebration of one of the greatest album covers in music history, here's a block of tunes from the album of Abbey Road. So enjoy this classic.

0: No finer words have ever been said than the love you take is equal to the love you make. Well, that is your Beatle break for August 8th, 2026, celebrating the 57th anniversary of the recording, the cover of the Abbey Road, the photos that are just iconic. No name of the band on the cover of that album. What it is the four Beatles walking across that street. And you're listening to the Rock and Roll Masterclass right here on Magic Hits 105.9 WMMC. Now, in a few weeks, Martinsville, Illinois will be hosting a block party on August 28th and 29th, and there are going to be lots of activities. They do this in order to support local scholarships, lots of family activities both days, and on Saturday night, the Tommy Kelly Band will be the headlining group that day. Everything is going to come down to that night, and the boys on stage and putting on a great show. And we are fortunate to have two of the members of the Tommy Kelly Band right here in the studio, Tommy Kelly himself and also Tom Whitman. And we are being sponsored today by the North Place Crop RX and Frontline Group LLC. So good morning, guys. How are you? Thanks for dropping in this morning.
1: Thanks for having us. We're excited to be here.
0: Well, I guess the thing is that anytime we have a group here in the station, we've done this just a couple of times. And this is fun because it's truly a small, tiny concert, unplugged. And I'm glad you guys are here. We've got a couple of guitars, and then we also have Tom. You are playing a cajon.
2: Yes.
0: Yeah. So you didn't want to lug your drum kit all the way up these stairs, I'm sure.
2: Nah.
0: Okay. Well, let's see. I got a couple of questions before we kind of get going and playing some music, but I want to ask couple of questions that lets our listeners know about the band. And so tell me about the Tommy Kelly Band and how did it become the entity it is today and how long have you guys been together?
1: So Tommy and I had played previously in a cover band Illusion together dating back to, gosh, you were just out of college or still in college when we started. So been a long time. And I moved out west for a few years. Back in 2017, I was living out in California and Arizona, and in that time I was writing a bunch of music and posting just little solo think clips online, and Tommy Whiteman heard them, and we kind of started collaborating from afar. He would record some drum tracks to stuff. At that time, didn't even really have any intention of starting a band, but in 2018, I moved back to the area, and we started jamming together, and shortly thereafter, Tom and I put a band together, which is now the Tommy Kelly Band.
0: So you guys are, you're telling me that this was happening cross-country?
1: Yes.
0: Wow, that's pretty cool. I guess that's the one of the advantages of all of our technology that we have today.
1: No doubt.
0: So when you guys have this band, how did you guys get introduced to music? Let's go back a few years.
1: Sure.
0: How did you get introduced to music? Were your parents musical? And what was that kind of drove you to pick up the guitar and for you, Tom, to pick up the drums?
1: I guess for me, my parents were both huge fans of music, listening to music loud in the car all the time. I tell people that Elton John was kind of the soundtrack to my childhood when I look back. And my mom always sang in the church choir. So me and my siblings would always be sitting in the front row watching mom sing in the folk choir. So that was definitely a tribute, my interest in music, to my parents' love for music.
0: Tom, what about you?
3: Yeah. So going to church as a kid, and then also hearing all of that happening growing up. We had a really good church band, and they wanted to get all the kids, you know, involved and play music, and heard all these great musicians growing up in Bloomington, Indiana. So there's really good musicians around, and then going to, you know, through high school, being in the marching band, then jazz programs. We had a really good jazz program there, and then came to ISU and continued my jazz side of things and concert band, everything, and then just met some really good guys like Tommy and some other musicians around town, had a lot of fun playing music, and just kept it going from there.
0: I always like to know a little bit about the DNA of bands because I like to find out how bands came about and what the roots were. And church played a big role in a lot of musicians because of the free choir that they would draft so many people. And before you realize it, not only was it kind of maybe as a kid, it's kind of a drudgery to go up there. But after a while, you find out that, hey, this is, I can learn something from this and I can do this for the rest of my life.
1: Absolutely.
0: So what was the first song or album when you were growing up? You mentioned Elton John. Uh-huh. What were some of the first major musical influences that you that caused you to pause and say, oh, I like that. I like that a lot.
1: For me, it was Elton John. That was something. But the first kind of artist, I guess, that I discovered independently of my parents that I really, they didn't listen to, but I loved, was The Doors. So when I was in sixth grade, I remember that was the band for me. I listened to all things Doors for about the next 3 years until, I don't know, a few thousand plays of each album. And I had to find somebody else to become obsessed with. But from there, I mean, huge Grateful Dead fan. I like a really wide variety of music. How about you, Tom?
3: Yeah, so I guess mine's a little bit different. I got into a niche of Steve Vai, John Petrucci, Liquid Tension Experiment, that kind of guitar musical.
0: Aficionados, I would say.
3: Yeah. So going from there, you know, then of course I got into all the jazz and the funk and the 60s, 70s rock and that kind of stuff. And I have, again, just like Tommy, I've got a wide variety. I like just about any kind of music out there. Yep.
0: Well, I think I could say on behalf of a lot of our listeners, when we kind of posted this about a week or so ago that we were going to have you guys on the air, I started getting little notifications that, oh, that's going to be cool. And then when I said you guys are going to be playing, they were wondering, okay, this is going to be fun, because we've done this twice now to different groups and had these tiny concerts, unplugged sessions here on the Rock and Roll Masterclass. And I know that people are going to be itching to hear something. So I see that you have guitar in hand and Tom is ready on the cajon. So tell me what we're going to be hearing today, and let's have a tune.
1: Sure. So this first song we're going to play for you, I actually wrote when I was living out in California and kind of missing my hometown of Indiana. We just recently actually got to record this as a solo in a studio down in Bloomington. The release date not to be determined, but this one's called Going Home.
0: All right.

0: Yeah. I'll tell you what, there is nothing like the theme of home, the kind of, for a musician to kind of dig deep and pull something out. And that's a wonderful song.
1: Thank you.
0: That's wonderful. And you say that has been recorded.
1: It has. Yep. It'll be, we have another single that'll be coming out before that on August 25th. That one's called Not Long Now, but that song, I think probably sometime in September, it'll be released.
0: Man, well, we are requesting that a copy of that come to the Rock and Roll Masterclass, and we will put it on our list of local favorites there, because
1: awesome.
0: That's terrific.
1: Thank you.
0: So tell me about the recording experience. What was that like, and how long did it take you to record these tracks?
1: It was all in one day. The band all got in early that morning, I think around 8 or 9 in the morning, got all set up. This is our first time as this group going into the studio together. We really happy with the producer, Nico. He did an excellent job, and everything he had to add was, I felt, very valuable to the way the tracks turned out. What'd you think, Tommy?
2: Yeah, it was awesome. Getting together early in the morning, driving down to Bloomington, the studio being in a really cool spot, kind of out in the countryside of Bloomington a little bit, in an old, what seemed to be church-esque place.
0: It's amazing about how many places that former old churches turn out to be great places to record. Of course, lots of music is always going on in those kind of venues and those kind of buildings. So it's only natural for those, if there's a closed church, that someone, an engineer who has the desire to create a studio, to find an old church, because you hear that time and time again.
1: Mm-hmm. Sure.
0: Yeah. So when you what's the big difference between studio recording and then playing live? Is there, especially, for a drummer like yourself, I guess there's some difference, in the venue or the setting, but, what did you kind of experience, during the recording?
2: Definitely the biggest thing for a drummer

0: is going to end, because we all need to be perfectly on the one for the studio, where when we're playing live, sometimes we just, you know, like to have fun, maybe stretch things out a little longer than we would necessarily on a studio track.
1: Well, you're listening to the Rock and Roll Masterclass today, and we're really excited because we have members of the Tommy Kelly Band in studio, and they have a big gig coming up here in Martinsville on the 29th, and today's performance is being sponsored by the North Place, the place that you can have lunch, dinner, and their late nights, great place to be, downtown Martinsville. They have a full bar with drink specials, delicious food made in-house, and family-friendly with arcade games that the kids will enjoy. 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You know what? Your home's integrity starts at the top. So I'm very appreciative of you guys coming in today, because there is we have a lot to talk about. I am looking forward. Now you've got me just anxious for the next song. So before we get back into the questions, you have one you want to drop on me right now and all of our listeners this morning?
0: Song?
1: Yeah.
0: Yeah. Well, this is another one that actually we wrote a while ago. It has not been recorded yet, but I think when we get back into the studio to do a full album, this very well may be on the list.
1: This kind of a premiere. This is awesome. So, hey, listen closely, everybody, because this has not been recorded yet, and you're getting it right here first.
0: It's called Bruised and Busted.

0: Man, that's a great song.
1: Thank you.
0: So let's talk a little bit about the songwriting process. What is your method, or do you have one? Or they do you set aside time to write, or do you just when the spirit moves you, do you just kind of go to pen to paper?
1: There for a few years, I definitely set aside time. Every morning I'd get up, have coffee, and try to spend at least an hour or so just trying to write and see what sort of inspiration pops up. But now, as the father of a three-year-old and a two-month-old, that time set aside is kind of a pipe dream.

0: dream right now.
1: Certainly understand that.
0: Yeah. So I still try to sit down and do some writing as often as I can. But fortunately, I think I've got a back catalog of about 100 songs that I wrote that we kind of still go back to and try to flush out. And as a band, kind of collaborate on the, I write usually all the words and some very basic ideas, structure to a song, and then get together with Tommy and Drew and Tim and
1: so you're the Bernie Taupin of the process, right?
0: Exactly.
1: Yeah. Okay. All right. Gotcha.
0: So that's kind of what the process so far has been like. I think that we have on maybe a song or two, we've done it differently, kind of as a band, just put the whole thing together. But typically that's kind of how the process has worked out.
1: So a difficult question, what do you take inspiration from?
0: Oh man. I would say, definitely a lot from nature. I love hiking and just feel awe-inspired by the beauty of nature. And I think that definitely, I use a lot of nature metaphors and stuff in my music. Faith, family, love, you know, all of the, I guess, probably pretty typical inspirations.
1: Do you have favorite writer? I know we mentioned, as far as musicians, mm-hmm. You know, you mentioned Elton John was a key influence, or just it really had an impact on you. But do you have any favorite writers out there that you love to see how they put it together?
0: Gosh, you'd think I'd have a better answer for this. There's just so many. On any given week, I might be listening to something totally different. I usually kind of get obsessed with one thing and I'll listen to that. And that feels like my favorite band ever for maybe a month or two, but then I'll put it aside and be on to something else. Right now I'm on a huge Grateful Dead kick. I've been listening to this live at Cornell, May 8th, 1977. And
1: one of only, 10,000 live albums at the Grateful Dead.
0: Yeah, exactly.
1: Yeah. I have to be honest, this is I'm a little older than you much. And I am just now in the last 2 years becoming a big Grateful Dead fan. And it all has to do with the Netflix documentary on Bob Weir.
0: Yeah.
1: And I went down that rabbit hole.
0: Yep. The other one.
1: And yes. And it was like, oh my gosh, you know, and I had a friend growing up who was a massive Deadhead and a follower. And so I'm doing that in celebration of Mitchell Markowitz. And so I thought, man, I really like this Bob Weir. And it was a great documentary. And so I understand that. So awesome. We're in the same rabbit hole.
0: Awesome. Yeah. There's another, I think it's on Amazon, another fantastic documentary. I think it's just called The Grateful Dead.
2: Long Strange Trip.
0: Yeah, Long Strange Trip. That's what it is. It's a long but just fantastic documentary, which I think makes the argument that they're the undisputed greatest American band of all time.
2: Their drummer's son did that film.
0: Oh, is that right?
2: Bill Kreutzmann's son.
0: Nice. I did not
1: realize. Well, what's crazy, I think that people have an opinion about what they think The Grateful Dead was all about.
0: Mm-hmm.
1: I had that opinion.
0: Yeah.
1: And it's completely different than what the reality is. Because I think that, you know, you think about 1967, 66, 68, San Francisco, what life would have been like. And these are just nothing but fill in the blank.
0: Yeah.
1: But the reality is, man, they were really good musicians.
0: Oh, yeah.
1: You know? And you know, you might go to a concert and there might be only four songs played the entire night, but they're each 25 to 30 minutes long. You know?
0: Exactly.
1: So I can appreciate that. So tell me about other groups that kind of, if they say, God smacked you.
0: Oh gosh. Bon Iver is, I don't know, obscure to some people, but I've been on obsessed with them since his first album came out back in, I think it was 2011, for Emma, forever ago. And every album he's produced since then is nothing like the one before it, but completely beautiful in its own way. So if you haven't listened to Bon Iver, anybody out there listening, I highly recommend giving him a.
1: And the first time the people will come up and say, oh, I like that Bon Iver.
0: Yeah, exactly. Yeah. I admit that's what I called him, I think, for the first 2 years.
1: I think we all did.
0: Yeah.
1: You know, I think we all did. Yeah. Well, that's kind of it. What about you, Tom? Tell me a little bit about those artists, or, you know, what do you finding yourself listening to over and over and over again?
3: Man, it's kind of similar to Tommy. It'd be hard to give you the end-all, be-all bands that I always come back to, because it always kind of changes. Other than, I guess, some of the bands that I mentioned before, you know, like the Steve Vai, the Dream Theater,

0: the Liquid Tension Experiment, those kind of math, prog rock, instrumental groups just always capture me. And I find I'm hearing something different, even though I thought I knew the song in and out, up and down. Now that I'm older and I listen to it again, or I find another section that sounds different, or, you know, something changes. But
1: it's kind of interesting when you listen to something and you try to listen to something. This sounds weird, but with new ears.
0: Yeah.
1: You know, or different ears, or listen to other things. I'm a classic rock fan. That's just because I'm of that generation. But I'm also, I'm a singer-songwriter guy too, and I really like John Prine. Oh, yeah. You know, he was a guy that kind of got past me for a long, long time. And then it was only until close to the time that he passed away that I started listening more and more and more. And then once he passed, it was like, man, I really missed the boat on this, you know?
0: Yeah.
1: And plus I like the, growing up in the south suburbs of Chicago, I really like the Chicago music scene. And starting off with, let's go with late 1950s, the blues that everyone was ignoring. And then it took a whole generation in another country to kind of bring it back this way,
0: yeah.
1: You know? Mm-hmm. So, but I am not a musician. The only thing I play is the stereo. And I have a wife that plays piano and kids that are all musical, but not so much me. I think that I am the quintessential fan, and that's why this job kind of fits me a little bit, because yeah. I like to bring in people like yourself and kind of you are what I call the definition of magicians, and you guys are magic. You guys are wizards, because you can take those piece of wood, wire, metal, and you know, string and pull something out of it. That's just amazing to me.
0: Awesome.
1: So you switched guitars.
2: Yep.
1: What are we going to do?
2: So this actually, the next song we're going to play will be our next single that's coming out. That'll be out on August 25th on all streaming platforms, iTunes, Spotify, Amazon, Apple Music, anywhere you might get your music should be available. And hopefully the pre-save will actually be live here in the next week or so. So if you do happen to want to go looking for that in about a week, do us a favor and pre-save that single. That'll kind of help our playlist placement and things of that nature.
1: But all right. We're going to make sure before you guys take off, let's hit that again to remind people
2: awesome.
1: To do this. So we want to make sure that we push this as far as we can. And as clear as we can, we want to emphasize that we want you to do this, and we command you to do this, and you're demanded by law to do this. But
2: awesome. I really appreciate it. This song is called Not Long Now.

0: All I can say is, wow. You know, the that was just a great, great tune. And you say that's the next one that's coming out.
1: Yep, that'll be out August 25th.
0: Okay. All right. So let's talk a little bit. Let's go back to your lost youth for a second. Of course, the Tommy Kelly Band plays all over you guys, a lot of live performances. What was the first live concert you attended? And who was it?
1: I think the very first one I went to was actually America down in Destin Beach, Florida with my mom's cousin and his son. So yeah, I remember going to that, and I'm never a huge America fan. I like them still. There's a handful of songs I still listen to, but there was something magical that I was witnessing, that which was just live performance of music.
0: Inspired you to pursue that possibly?
1: It really did. I don't think I've ever really even actually spoken about this, but I distinctly remember thinking, I got to do that. I got to be a part of that somehow.
0: Yeah. I think that America is one of those groups that in one sense you, pardon me, America, but you might think that they aren't cool. But once you kind of look into their catalog and listen to their songs, you think, man, they really are great.
1: Yeah.
0: You know, they are from a certain period of my life that I love them. And I know that sometimes they're incorrectly labeled as like yacht rock, you know, whatever genre that is. But there's something about that that I like their sound. But you know who produced them, don't you?
1: I do not.
0: George Martin of the Beatles.
1: Is that right? I did not know that.
0: Yeah, after in the 1970s, he took over producing for a lot of America's tunes. So there you go.
1: Awesome.
0: You know, what about you, Tom?
2: Well, I'm going to sound like a broken record here. We went to Ohio in middle school, and I'm sure I saw some other bands before this, but the one that I remember is like, oh, we're going to see an actual show. Steve Vai with Billy Sheehan on bass, Jeremy Colston on drums. And it was definitely something that I've taken, I took to heart. It was the most incredible experience. And then made me want to come back home and learn all of his songs and play just like them and be just like them. And I loved it.
0: By saying that, I think that someone who took you to these concerts was a musician themselves, or a big fan, because that, you know, Steve Vai is someone that, you know, it's like a musician's musician to someone who really understands the mechanics of the guitar and the artistry of the guitar that would be, yeah. So who took you to your first concert? I'm just kind of curious.
2: Yeah. It's actually funny you mentioned that too. We were talking about this earlier about Derek Trucks. Uh-huh. Is like the, you know, the artist, everybody knows him if they play guitar. Somebody knows who Derek Trucks is.
3: Guitar player's guitarist.
2: Yes, yeah, guitar player's guitarist. And here I am as a drummer. I love these guitar player, guitar, you know, virtuosos. So I think I like the guitars more than I like the drums, you know, as far as like listening to the band.
0: So do you feel yourself like playing along with that? You know what I mean?
2: Absolutely. Yeah. Okay. Yeah. No, it was the guy who took me, he played guitar, right? Imagine that. And it was my best friend, Ian, from growing up, his dad. So he took us all in the van, and a couple of us guys, you know, middle schoolers, and him, and he took us there, and it was just a small little concert, and it was, like I said, it was just awesome.
0: Yeah. So years go by,

0: and you guys wind up in a band together. Tell me about the experience that you've had of playing live, and what's that like? Explain, if I was from the planet Zortan and I wanted to kind of understand what that experience is like for you.
1: That's interesting. I just was having a conversation with somebody last night. We were talking about these bands that, you know, have plenty of money. They're 70 years old, but yet they still go out there and tour all the time. And the way I tried to describe it, I've never, you know, the most people I've played for, I think, was probably, I think there were around 7,000 people when we opened for Nelly at the Mill several years ago. We were actually the first band to actually play on the stage at the Mill, which is kind of a cool honor.
0: That's way cool.
1: Yeah. But what I think keeps those people going back, and I think keeps me going back, I described it like, you know, when you're having a really engaging conversation with one person and it kind of, it energizes you. Like you're just connecting on some level that it kind of gives you a boost of energy. Well, I think when we're playing a really great show and the crowd is really into it, it's kind of like that experience, except there might be 1,000, even 100 people or 1,000 people that are giving you that energy. And it's just, I mean, there's nothing like it. Performing live for an attentive crowd, whether it be 5 or 5,000, is it's magical.
0: You feed off the crowd.
1: Yeah.
0: Same question that, you know, you mentioned that I was having a conversation with a friend of mine not too long ago about this, is this that there are, you could name 3 dozen dinosaur, and I don't mean that disparagingly, but you, let's take a Paul McCartney or Bruce Springsteen who've been touring for years, mm-hmm. and you think there's that want and need. The need's not there, but the want to get up on stage.
1: Yeah.
0: And they do it because that's all they've known. They've been doing that since they've been 15, 14,
1: yeah.
0: you know, and you just don't turn that off.
1: Right.
0: You know? So,
1: yeah.
0: So tell me about the upcoming show in Martinsville. What can we expect?
1: So, I think, do you know what time we're playing? What time we go on? I should have had that available. Maybe we can look it up.
0: But if you show up at 10 o'clock in the morning, you'll be early.
1: You can probably get a front row. If you
0: good seats.
1: Early, I'm pretty sure. Yeah. But we will be with the full band. So, we're a 5-piece band. I sing and play rhythm guitar. Tommy, Whiteman here with us plays drums, obviously. Then we have Drew Schaefer, plays the keys. Tim Weir plays the bass guitar, and our newest member, Lane Haddix, 21-year-old
0: awesome from Martinsville, right?
1: Yes. Yeah. So yeah. I think I think likely his addition to the band is what got us into this block party, and we're super excited to
0: hometown boy going home.
1: Exactly.
0: Cool. And so let's tell me about, I know you guys do your originals, which your originals are great. And I can only imagine with the full band, how great they sound. But, what else, who'd we hear?
1: Pink Floyd, always a favorite that I think we covered going back to when we were playing an Illusion together, not the particular Floyd songs we do now, but, Pink Floyd, Elton John, who else?
2: The Mashups.
1: Yeah. And actually we do something we came up with a couple of years ago. We actually blend two songs you might not think really go together, but we play Shine On You Crazy Diamond and Rocket Man all kind of mashed up as one piece.
0: Wow.
3: I've heard that. It's awesome.
0: Really? I should say the third person in the room is the engineer today. It's Derek Idle. So thank you, Derek, for setting this up. And hey, if you know Derek, you can take his word that he said it's awesome. Quotes. Okay. So is that going to be heard?
1: I believe it will. Yeah. You might have to stick around to the end of the night to catch that one. It's usually towards the end of the last set. But
0: well, hey, Pink Floyd, I understand.
1: Yep. You know?
0: Yeah. Understand. So what does the future look like and what do you want it to look like? And if you kind of can pave your way,
1: sure.
0: What do you want to happen?
1: Well, I would say that it's a little bit rough around here as a primarily original band. I think that most venues are more interested in having, you know, very live, exciting party cover bands, which is, you know, understandable if that gets people buying more drinks than us playing these songs that they've never heard. So I guess what I would like is to be able to expand out a little bit more from Terra.

0: which we actually are getting into Illinois more this season, so we're excited about that. We've got a handful of shows coming up. Charlie's is August 21st, Friday, August 21st. Then, of course, the Martinsville Block Party you mentioned on the 29th. We're playing the Palestine Rodeo on September 4th, which I've heard really good things about. The 36th Saloon on October 10th and the Slippery Noodle on December 3rd. So that's kind of...
1: So you're hitting over in Indianapolis.
0: Yep.
1: Okay.
0: Yep.
1: Yeah. The 36, the Route 36 what, Saloon up there in Rockville.
0: Rockville, yeah, that's it.
1: Yeah, okay.
0: Well, super fun. But we have not been there for, I mean, never is the Tommy Kelly Band, and it's been a long time, but it's always another fun venue, so we're looking forward to that.
1: Well, what is it that, you know, we all have goals, aspirations. Would you like to, I know you want to kind of spread the word about the band.
0: Sure.
1: And if you could open up for anybody, you know, any headliner, who would that be? It could be different between both of you, I'm sure, but
0: I think as a band, I think we probably have the most common interest in Tedeschi Trucks, I would say. I think Lane would probably be a little bit terrified to be playing on the guitar on stage right before Derek Trucks got up there, but I'd say as a band, that's probably
2: better than after.
0: Yeah, no doubt. I think I just set it down.
1: Well, I think that someone like Derek Trucks, they have to know. I mean, you look who taught Derek Trucks. Yeah. I mean, you know, you've got you know, kind of Dickie Betts hanging around the house all the time.
0: Yeah.
1: And so it's like, okay, you know, who am I learning from? But, I do think that, musicians are great for sharing with one another and sharing licks, sharing styles. And, you know, you always can learn, you know, from things.
0: For sure.
1: A number of years ago, I booked entertainment for a long, long time, and I had dinner, which this is, I don't know if this is going to have any reverence, but I had dinner with Buddy Rich, and I talking to him, and he still got excited. I mean, he was an older man by this time, and he still got excited about sitting behind the kit, and he got excited about young drummers. And that's cool, because it is a carrying forward and, passing forward, you know, skills and things. If you're kind of one of these people that just kind of keeps everything close to you and you just don't want to share it, then you're not much of a human, you know. That's but anyway, I'm glad to hear you guys are going to be kind of expanding your playing. And I'll tell you what, your songs right here in an unplugged setting are fantastic. So I can't wait for them to get recorded and so I can play them here. So
0: awesome. Thank you.
1: Do you got another one for us
0: today? Yeah, I think we've got one more that we had prepared for you. This one's called Too Darn Good.
1: Oh, all right. I like that title.
0: I have to be close enough right now.

0: like I knew it was.
1: My gosh. Can you guys stick around just for a few minutes?
2: Yeah.
1: Okay, all right. We don't have to leave right now, but I want to pay a few bills, and which is always helpful. But we also want to thank all of our sponsors for this Unplugged Live this morning at the North Place, the place for lunch, dinner, and late nights in downtown Martinsville. 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And don't forget, put it on your calendar, the Martinsville Block Party, 2 days, August 28th and 29th. And it's an event that supports the local scholarships there in Martinsville, family activities both days, and Tommy Kelly Band headlining Saturday night on the 29th there in Martinsville. So stick around. We're going to talk a little bit to Tommy and Tom. And if your name is not Tom, you can't be in the studio today. So we'll be right back after a few words from our sponsors.
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3: Well, we're in the studio this morning with the Tommy Kelly Band. We have Tom Kelly, Tom Whitman, and they are talking about music. We're also talking about their upcoming gig at the Martinsville Block Party coming up on the 28th and 29th. They'll be performing on the 29th. That's Saturday evening. So make sure that you get there and watch this band play, because if it's anything like what we've heard in the studio today, it's going to be absolutely awesome. And so do yourself a favor and do that. So, well, fellas, a couple of questions before we kind of head out. And Tommy, this is kind of aimed towards you. You mentioned earlier that you have a couple of small kids at the house. And they probably say at times, oh, Dad's picking up his guitar again. Oh, my gosh. Oh, my gosh. But what do they like to hear you play?
4: Well, my older son, Leon, he really likes that single. I've listened to it quite a bit around the house when we got back the master tracks for Not Long Now. And I actually have a old 12-string guitar that I keep in open tuning for him just to kind of strum along with. And so he will actually sing his little heart out doing that one with me. Dad, play the song You Die. That's what he calls it.
3: You die.
4: You born, you live, you die.
3: Well, hey, there's some inspiration right there. It'd be a good title for a song.
4: Yeah, right.
3: All right. So you guys have been in the studio. You've recorded a couple of things. Let's tell our listeners what they need to do to get that track in their own personal collections. We're always telling people that this is what they need to add to their not only their personal resume, but their personal collection of music they need to keep with them.
4: Yeah.
3: So how do they do that?
4: Best thing to do would just be whatever streaming service you get on. They should be available for pre-save in about a week. So if you can pre-save that before the release, that would really be helpful in anywhere you listen to music.
3: And the name of that song is?
4: Not Long Now.
3: Not Long Now. You got that, okay? Not Long Now.
4: Tommy Kelly Band.
3: And Tommy Kelly Band. All right. All right. Well, fellas, I really am so appreciative of you taking the time to come up, because I know sometimes that musician hours don't jive with, but you guys are working stiffs during the week anyway, but this you guys are terrific, and I really appreciate you coming in, bringing your instruments, and sharing with the listeners, because it's what the Rock and Roll Masterclass is all about. We have I always jokingly say that we play the music that provides the soundtrack to your life, and that we all have a personal soundtrack. You know, whether it's Steve Vai or whoever it is, that we have those that we just love to listen to.
4: Yep.
3: And so I think that, as I always say, you can't get enough music. You know, I can have enough TV, but I can't get enough music.
4: I'm with you.
3: So, guys, thanks for coming in
4: today. Hey, thanks so much for having us. This was fun. Yeah. Thanks.
3: All right, you're listening to the Rock and Roll Masterclass. I'm Dan Cruz. We're going to get back to the songs of summer, and this one from the early 1960s. I think you just might remember this.
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fire roaring at my back. As she disappeared, but soon she returned. In her hand was a bottle of wine, in the other a glass. She poured some of the wine from the bottle into the glass and raised it to her lips.

Well, that's the... Yeah. Sunglasses at Night. Yeah. But we also had our friends from ZZ Top doing cheap sunglasses. And that's exactly the kind that I need because you know what I do? I leave my sunglasses all around. Yeah. All right. We have a few bills to pay, and then we're going to need to get back to some music for the last half hour of the Rock and Roll Masterclass. I hope you enjoyed the interview today with Tommy Kelly and Tom Whiteman. They are going to be in Martinsville on, they're going to be a week from this coming Friday. So 2 weeks from last night, they're going to be in Charlie's over in Terre Haute. That is the Tommy Kelly band. And then on the 29th, they are going to be the headliner at the Martinsville Block Party in Martinsville, Illinois. Make sure you put those two dates on your calendar to catch this great band. And they'll play some fantastic, fantastic songs for you. All right. We got a few bills to pay, and we'll be right back after these commercials.

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1: 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Well, we are playing the songs of summer today, and we got one that's the obvious song of summer because it deals with one word, and that is sunshine. So this is Jonathan Edwards.

Well, that's right. It is almost Saturday night. You're listening to the Rock and Roll Masterclass. I'm your host, Dan Cruz. We have about 10 minutes left. And just to remind everybody that tonight at the Clark County Fair is the Demo Derby. And it's the last night of the fair. Lots of activities going on for the kids. Free rides, admission only $12. And make sure you go out and see the Demo Derby. There is nothing like it. You'll have a great time and enjoy another Saturday night.

Well, I made a mistake there. That's not the song I wanted to play. And in fact, the song I wanted to play is this song right here that is a great tune that keeps in the theme of Saturday night. Can you think of what it could be? I got it for you right here.

Well, I'd like to thank everyone for joining me today here for another Saturday of the Rock and Roll Masterclass, and hope you'll remember that tonight, Saturday night at the Clark County Fair, is the big demo derby. Hope you see you out there tonight. A big thank you to all of our sponsors and to the Tommy Kelly Band, and of course, the North Place, Crop RX, and Frontline Group, LLC. And the ARC, I also appreciate the Rock and Roll Masterclass research team of Rich Mike and Casey, the intern, and Peter Thompson. And until next time, be good, do good, and as always, stay groovy and stay hydrated. Peace out, everyone. Have a great day.

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0: Steve Perry and Journey faithfully. Hi, Jim Zippo. 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
7: Here, Wabash Valley weather forecast for Bowling Trucks and Tires for Saturday. Warm and humid with a chance of a storm, the high 86, partly cloudy and 65 Saturday night. On Sunday, a mix of clouds and sun, still sticky with a high 87. And that's your forecast from Magic Hits 105.9.
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0: 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And girls will be girls. 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And we've got you covered.
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Van Halen and Dreams. Why not? 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I'm John Summers. Looking for a date? Well, here's the deal. 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

0: Michael Jackson doing PYT for you, which stands for a pretty young thing, of course. And of course, the biopic, how's it doing? I don't know. Somewhere over $1 billion worldwide. Not bad. Not bad.
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0: Queen, another one bites the dust. Weekend, everybody's in a better mood, right? 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Most people get a mood boost during the weekend, like now. 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
3: Here, well, by Charlie, weather forecast for Bowling Trucks and Tires for Saturday. Warm and humid with a chance of a storm, the high 86, partly cloudy and 65 Saturday night. On Sunday, a mix of clouds and sun, still sticky with a high 87. And that's your forecast from Magic Hits 105.9.
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0: 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He's re-released it with four songs that nobody's ever heard before. 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

0: Level 42, something about you. Look out. What is it? Don't exactly know. I'm John Summers. Okay, you might want to switch from coffee to tea. I don't know. Black and green tea can be an effective way to increase, let's say, weight loss, according to studies, quote unquote. All right. Drinking between 2 to 4 cups per day has been linked to weight loss in multiple studies. Just linked. Doesn't say it causes it now. People in the studies lost weight without making any other dietary or lifestyle changes, apart from, of course, drinking the tea.
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2: My name is Whitney Allen, and I'm a widow. 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
1: 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Don't miss the crashing and the smashing. And the carnival is open tonight from 5 to 10. And all the rides are free with your $12 gate admission. It is the final day of the 2026 Clark County Fair at the Clark County Fairgrounds in Marshall. For more information, check out their Facebook page. It is Clark County Fair, Marshall, Illinois.
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